0: To be honest, love, love too. 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Writing wrongs till they come with royalties and pub too.
1: Where you at?
0: At the house with it, watching Santa's.
1: Who you with?
0: On the couch with my favorite Santa. 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

0: 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I'm leaving. Uncontrolled high blood pressure is really serious, and lately you seem to really not care. 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

Yeah. Spread it. You know what I'm saying? You know. Yeah. Yeah. Me like a. You know what I'm saying?

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0: To be honest, love, love too. 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
1: Where you at?
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1: Who you with?
0: On the couch with my favorite Santa. 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

0: To be honest, love, love too. 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
1: Where you at?
0: At the house with it, watching Santa's.
1: Who you with?
0: On the couch with my favorite Santa. I was about to, but you convinced us. Should I decorate her walls or log off to Pinterest? 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Even if I fall

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3: Yeah. 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Know it's a lot on your mind, but I need your focus now.

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0: bangers in the system, it's that bangers in the system, it's that. 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

0: To be honest, love, love too. 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
1: Where you at?
0: At the house with it, watching Santa's.
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0: On the couch with my favorite Santa. 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

0: me while you sit on my lap. 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
1: Me like that. You know what I'm saying?

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1: Back with the remix. These boys are my sons like Phoenix. 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
1: From the Pumright Time Saving Traffic Center. Accident-free roads right now, and no major delays popping up. Just usual morning slowdowns. Dodge eastbound around 180th, slow to 156th, as well as approaching 90th.

0: in black and white. It's a problem with the whole way of life. It can't change overnight. But we gotta start somewhere. Might as well go ahead, start here. We done had a hell of a year. I'ma make it count why I'm here. God is the only man I fear.
1: 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You know what really impresses the ladies? 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
5: And, Grimes. But also wear several different hats. And it's been a beautiful educational journey. And also developing relationships when you become the label. Figuring it out, because, the business of music and then all.

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1: And very startup, under the radar, because I started in Japan on my very first few releases. Mm-hmm. And so it was really fun because I didn't have all those rules and, of course, the criticism that comes with releasing a full body of work over me. Mm-hmm. But that was the time to get acclimated to what this independent journey was about. Do it in a very under the radar situation in a one territory release here and there, mixtapes, EPs along the way. And then something magical happens. Your relationships are built, you know, the process because of that education and practice. Mm-hmm. And then you show up and you put together an album, throw it out just for the love. It gets nominated for a Grammy. Mm-hmm. And then it's additional confirmation to keep going. Mm-hmm. And Prince always said, you know, I will help you if you stay independent. And there's been so many times you want to throw in the towel, mm-hmm. questioning self, is this really worth it? Do I need to go back into the system? And all of these things, because it is very hard, and you have to be very relentless and resilient in your grind, especially when you're financing 100% of it. And then sometimes people don't even know it exists. Mm-hmm. So you're also getting, oh, you're washed up, or you fell off. Oh, how come you don't make music anymore and nobody's paying attention? So nobody's paying attention. So to answer your question, you know, there's been so many times that question mark has popped up, but I don't measure success in the way I used to when mm-hmm. I was in a system, because there's a new definition that's been introduced to me. Mm-hmm. My sanity is kept. My spirit's intact. I'm literally having more fun now in my 40s mm-hmm. than I was as a teenager, just kind of trying to figure it out and understanding that, you know, if it doesn't reach a certain number or a chart position, then you can be canceled. Mm-hmm. You can leave. You can be shelved. Mm-hmm. And I love music so much. I think I've protected just the love of the art. Not intentionally, mm-hmm. but that's what Prince was always talking about. And that's what he was an advocate for those he thought or maybe saw a little spark of love and passion in, so that they could preserve their art themselves and still work in the business.
2: All right, we got more with Maya when we come back. It's The Breakfast Club. Good morning.
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11: From the Pumwright Time-Saving Traffic Center. Accident-free roads right now, and no major delays popping up. Just usual morning slowdowns. Dodge eastbound around 180th, slow to 156th, as well as approaching 90th. And JFK northbound, slower going between Childs and Q Street. Aside from that, things looking good. Have a great rest of your day. I'm Peter Krenzer.

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1: Our warming trend continues Friday. Small chance of a stray sprinkle early and late in the day, though most stay dry. Otherwise, expect partly to mostly cloudy skies. Breezy at times with northwest winds gusting up to 20 miles per hour. Highs in the upper 70s. I'm meteorologist Sean Everson from KETV News Watch 7.
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0: Hey, it's DJ Envy, Jess Hilarious, Charlamagne Tha God. We are The Breakfast Club. Lauren LaRose is here as well. We're still kicking it with Maya. I was watching your interview with Gina Views, and she was talking Best of Me. Mm-hmm. Yeah. She didn't know Best of Me Part 2 was a remix to the original.
1: With Jadakiss.
2: Yeah, I didn't know that either.
0: You didn't know that either?
2: No, I didn't.
0: They're younger.
2: That's crazy. I didn't know that.
3: No, I know that. I knew.
2: Jersey dress, the June Ambrose, right?
3: Yeah, June Ambrose.
2: I literally created a jersey dress because of that.
0: Oh, Lord.
3: For real? How did you do it, though?
2: So I have a brand called Brown Girl Grinding, and we were trying to figure out something for the summer, and I love the music video. So we created the jersey dress literally because of...
1: The way it looked on her, that's not how it
2: was. I didn't think about it.
3: He's a hater.
2: I had no idea that there was a Jadakiss version until I saw Gina Views in that interview.
3: It was my street single. So, you know. It was also a mid-tempo as well.
4: I knew.
0: They all, people thought back then that's when Jada and Jay-Z were going back and forth.
3: Really?
0: And they always used to say that Jay did that because he wanted to one-up Jadakiss because the
3: Do
0: record...
3: Do they have beef?
0: Back then they were going back and forth. Absolutely. So
3: I didn't even know that.
2: Okay. I love that you did.
4: She was all in her own world.
2: I love that.
4: Her own world.
3: I thought it was just a remix.
0: So how did that come about? I heard you telling the story, but you were Swiss and how did the remix come about?
3: So I was in the midst of recording my second album. I did a lot of it in New York.
0: Mm-hmm.
3: And worked with Wyclef. Got in with Swiss. I've always loved Swiss's rhythm on his tracks. And he was playing me some beats. I had Jimmy Cozier there, Teron Beale, Rashonda was there. I picked a specific beat. He was like, oh, no. That belongs to DMX.
0: That beat, the bap, bap, bap, bap, bap, bap, bap, bap.
3: Oh, no. Swiss did the original featuring Jadakiss.
0: Okay, yeah.
3: Best of Me original mix featuring Jadakiss. Swiss Beats produced. That was his very first R&B record that he'd ever produced, but it belonged to DMX, the actual beat. There was another song over top of it that I didn't hear, but I think he stumbled upon it by accident, and I said, oh, rewind that real quick. And so I said, I want to write to that one. And Jimmy Cozier and I,
0: Jimmy Cozier is an R&B artist.
3: Teron,
0: I don't know if
3: you
0: youngest don't know
4: that. I didn't know that.
0: I'm sorry, go ahead.
1: Jimmy Records, right?
0: Yeah.
1: Yep.
3: Yeah, so we're all in the studio. Jimmy Cozier, Teron Beale, Mashonda, and I. And we just come up with a concept, what we wanted to feel like. And that's how Best of Me Part 1 was born. It was a solo song first.
0: Mm-hmm.
3: Might have had a bridge on it. We took the bridge off and put Jadakiss on it because we decided that that would be my very first street single. What they do, or what they consider street singles to be, is to warm up, you know, the streets first before you go with your pop hit.
0: Us old heads know. We know what it is with the young ones. They know. But
3: yeah. So we knew that we wanted Case of the X to be a single, but it kind of leans toward the pop world a little bit.
0: Mm-hmm.
3: And we did not want to leave the urban crowd out of this. So we did Best of Me featuring Jada first. Steve Stout and Hawk Islam were kind of working together. Steve Stout was at Interscope, but Hawk Islam was running the independent label side of University Music Entertainment. And so Steve Stout had all of these relationships and had Jay-Z hop on the remix, you know, because of his relationship with him. And Makeda Davis, wrote the remix here at the Hit Factory in New York.
0: And what was
3: with
0: the
3: Tone and Polk.
0: And Tone and Polk. Salute to Trackmasters.
3: Trackmasters. Mm-hmm. And Jay and I are shooting the video in Malibu, California. June Ambrose shows up with a jersey. I didn't think anything of it. It was, I guess, you know, customized to fit my measurements at the time. And that was that. That was the shortest video set I've ever been on. Mm. 6 hours total, including hair, makeup, glam time. And then we were done. No choreography, no rehearsals. And then it comes out and kind of like takes hold of the clubs and whatnot.
1: The Lady Marmalade era, right? It was huge culture.
3: Yeah.
1: Did that success feel empowering, or did it come with pressure to compete with, like, I don't know, other women?
3: Oh, no. I didn't feel any competition because we're all, number one, so different.
0: Mm-hmm.
3: We were all established at the time doing our individual thing in this business. And that was also very quick. We got in the studio to just lay our backgrounds together in one session. And then we cut our leads separately. Ron Freer was involved in that. Missy, as well as Rock Wilder, laid the foundation and blueprint of that record.
0: Mm-hmm.
3: Ron Freer took our vocals and then he edited them and kind of oversaw the executive production process of that, and that became this version of Lady Marmalade, you know. So, got into rehearsals for a couple of performances, won a Grammy together. Mm-hmm. There was absolutely no competition. I didn't feel that. I thought it was a blessing. I thought it was wonderful to win with your sisters.
5: My favorite song is Falling. Just wanted to say that because, girl, they're trying to wrap it up.
3: Really?
5: But my favorite song is Falling. Oh, girl, 2003, that had me like, that was my favorite song from Moving. Now, Moving is my favorite album, but my favorite song is Falling. So
3: that's so beautiful. Why is it your favorite?
5: Girl, because I thought I was in love in 2003, and I was telling this guy, I'm telling you, like, it's a whole era you had in my life.
1: You're like 15 now, at that time.
5: So, yes, and that's when you think that you, the boy that you love and you meet, that's the one you, I'm telling him, like, you got me, you complete me, you got me falling head over heels for you, and just, and he just sitting there like, okay, yeah, he ain't never even heard a song. And then when we broke up, he heard the song and was like, you quoting an artist the whole time?
1: And now you're going to do the same thing to your husband.
6: Get your little hot ass out. They were 16 during that time.
5: For real, I really
6: oh
5: was.
6: Oh, my goodness. Maya, we appreciate you for joining
1: you,
6: us.
1: You should do audiobooks or something, Maya.
5: She should.
3: That's what they tell me. Yes. I will. I'll get into radio.
1: Audio.
3: I'll do guided meditation.
1: Oh, guided meditation.
3: All of it. I'll do that.
6: Actually,
5: yeah, 14. Voiceovers
3: and whatnot.
5: That name was Roger. I should have even 14, known, like,
6: you little hot ass.
5: You a 14-year-old named Roger? Named
3: daddy
5: grandfather. I shouldn't even.
3: Toxic.
5: It was so toxic.
3: Anybody with the letter R is toxic.
5: That was my jam too. Oh, but this was my fault. She had me in shambles.
6: Well, the album comes out next Friday, and we appreciate you for joining us.
3: Thank you,
1: Maya.
6: It's Maya, ladies and gentlemen. It's the Breakfast Club. Good morning.

0: 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Oh, you see this print through my pants.
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3: Woke up and I'm still on the lead.
2: Everything that you do. What you're doing is so great. And never stop.
4: The world's most dangerous morning show.
5: You guys really came up.
4: DJ Envy.
6: The People's Choice, the Family Guy.
4: Just hilarious.
7: You know, I don't give a damn what you didn't like before, as long as you like me now.
6: Okay.
4: Charlamagne Tha God.
8: I'm a lovable ass.
9: Y'all feel like my rich cousins that never talk to me.
10: I love that place, man. Right here.
11: You got me woke up.
12: Wake up, wake up, wake up.
8: Go.
6: Good morning, USA.
8: Yo, yo, yo, yo, yo, yo, yo, yo, yo, yo, yo, yo, yo, yo, yo, yo, yo, yo, yo, yo, yo, yo, yo, yo, yo, yo,
6: Jess Hilarious.
7: Good morning.
6: Charlamagne Tha God.
8: Peace to the planet. It's Friday. How y'all feel out there? I feel blessed, black, and highly favored. Happy to be here. Another day to serve our beautiful listeners. Good morning.
6: On this Mother's Day weekend.
8: Yes,
7: it is.
8: But do y'all know today is Disclosure Day?
7: No, what's that?
8: Disclosure Day. The White House will begin releasing the long-awaited UFO files
6: today. Oh, my goodness.
8: Today!
7: I know.
8: We're going to get the ball rolling on all this out-of-the-world intel, damn it.
7: Okay.
6: All right.
7: That's what's up.
8: Today is the day.
6: Okay. I was thinking more like what you doing for Mother's Day this weekend. All right. But all right. That's I guess, yeah, we want to make sure the aliens ain't pulling up on us.
8: You better enjoy it while you can.
7: Okay. Damn.
8: It's a lot going on in the world. Hmm. You got new viruses out there.
6: That's right.
8: You got UFO disclosures.
6: That's right.
8: Okay. The economy's in the toilet.
6: That's true.
8: All right.
6: Jesus.
7: And still, happy Mother's Day weekend to all the mothers.
8: You got
7: to
8: enjoy the moment, I guess.
6: Are you going? Yeah. You doing something Mother's Day? What you doing?
7: No, actually, my foundation, me and my husband's foundation, a More Love Foundation, is giving event this Saturday in Baltimore, Maryland. And we're honoring 60 women in power, right? You know, yep, celebration of, you know, matriarchs and the heads of their families. So that's what we're going to do this weekend.
6: All right, I'm trying to figure out why they have a dance convention on Mother's Day weekend.
7: Damn.
6: Yes.
7: But what day? Is it on Sunday?
6: Yes.
7: Damn, it's on Sunday, on Mother's Day.
6: Yeah, on Mother's Day.
7: So they're forcing moms to spend their Mother's Day at the convention.
6: But then they said we're going to end early, like 3 o'clock, like...
7: Damn.
6: After we there from, like, you know, 6 in the morning to 3, like, mom's just going to want to go home and go to sleep.
7: 6 in the morning?
6: Yes. Cold
7: That's
6: time,
7: crazy.
6: 6 a.m. Yes, it's cold time, 6 a.m. So
8: it's amazing, man. This is why we can't get nowhere as a people. You know what I'm saying? I just talked about the UF today is Disclosure Day. There's viruses out there. Mm-hmm. The economy's in the toilet. Y'all just go talking about yourself. That is the problem with the society
6: we talk about mothers.
8: That we live in.
7: Yeah, we are.
8: In.
7: So salute to actually, and I happen to be one.
6: You got Dear Mama Tupac, man. Can we start with that, man?
7: You know what I'm saying?
6: I just want to say salute to all the moms out there, all the real moms out there.
8: That is why this government is able to do what they do to their people.
6: We're proud of you.
8: Ignorance
7: we love
6: we're
7: that.
6: So grateful.
8: That's why y'all
6: grateful
8: so happy.
6: For all the mothers out there.
7: And get my new book if you are a new mother.
8: All about y'all.
7: If you want your mother to have a nice Mother's Day, a good gift is till death do we parent. It's a co-parenting memoir.
6: Yeah. So salute to all the moms.
7: Absolutely.
6: Make sure you call your mom, your baby moms, and treat them right this weekend.
7: Yes, yes. Tell them you love
6: them. Because you never
7: them.
6: Know when aliens are coming.
7: You
8: Ignorance
7: never know.
8: So
7: it's disclosure
8: That's why y'all
7: day.
8: So happy.
7: So,
6: yeah.
7: What?
6: Yeah.
7: You happy too? You amped up?
6: You got Dear Mama? All right. Well, yeah. Today on the show, Dana White will be joining us.
8: Yes. Another person living in a bubble who thinks it's all about him. Okay, but we're going to have a great conversation. The UFC is this weekend, right?
6: Yes, this weekend in New York.
8: Okay.
6: And he has his new boxing league, Zuffa. He has a fight in Vegas. So he has one fight in Vegas and one fight in Newark, New Jersey this weekend.
8: Okay.
6: All right, and then also Trap Dicky will be
8: My
6: joining us.
8: My guy, South Carolina Zone, Hartsville, South Carolina Zone. He's got a new project out today called DeVille.
6: Yes.
8: You know, he signed the TDE, Top Dog Entertainment now. So we're going to talk to my guy, Trap, man.
6: That's right.
8: Of that young man.
6: Well, let's get the show cracking. Salute to all the mothers, even the alien moms out there.
7: Yes,
6: all the moms, whether you're alien or not.
8: You do realize we're aliens to somebody too, because we're also on a planet.
6: Yeah,
7: so
8: to people on other planets and from other universes, we're aliens as well.
6: I'm talking about the aliens.
8: I mean, we got aliens right here. Aliens. I mean, Jess's in-laws
7: you know
8: are aliens.
7: Crazy? What?
6: Wow.
7: What are you talking about?
6: Let's just play Dear Mama. Yeah. It's just the Breakfast Club. Good morning.
7: What?

0: Fiend, Jess Hilarious, Charlamagne the Guy. We are the Breakfast Club. That was Pac, Dear Mama. Salute again to all the moms for Mother's Day. Hopefully you enjoy your day.
1: That's right. And you know what we are? Mother effers. Salute to all the pops out there. All the mother effers.
2: Y'all get your day next month. Chill.
0: Called your family aliens. Yeah. Now we mother effers.
1: We are mother effers.
2: But we're not allowed to be happy because it's Disclosure Day.
1: How you think all your kids got here?
0: Let's get into front page news. I don't know what's wrong with this guy this morning. NBA sports. All right, the Pistons beat the Cavaliers 107-97, and the Thunder beat the Lakers 125-107. The Lakers were so hot last night after the game. They are saying that the refs didn't give them any calls. They weren't calling fouls. Please. They were so upset last night.
1: Nobody or their mama thought that the Lakers had a chance of winning the series against OKC. Cut it out.
2: Damn, they're not good.
1: OKC is just better. And Luka not playing all three.
0: Luka's still out. Reeves is playing. Luka. Tonight, the Knicks take on the 76ers at 7, and the Spurs take on the Timberwolves at 9:30. What's up, Mimi?
3: Good morning, MB, Jess, Charlamagne. How y'all doing this morning? Good morning. So we start this morning in Tennessee, where Republicans have now approved a controversial new congressional map designed to break apart black voting power and eliminate the state's Democratic seat in Congress. So we told you about this yesterday, and now that vote has happened. This new map splits Memphis, a city that's about 64% black, into three separate congressional districts, spreading black voters into neighboring majority white areas all the way down to Nashville. Right now, Memphis is home to Tennessee's only majority black congressional district, but under this new map, that district is essentially dismantled. Now, once the voting started taking place yesterday, reaction inside the Tennessee Capitol, it quickly turned chaotic. Let's listen to a little bit of that.
4: Thank you, Mr. Speaker. Let's remind ourselves that while we're here in this special session.
5: Mr. Trooper, please clear out that balcony over there. Please clear out the balcony.
4: Thank you, Mr. Speaker. I yield the remainder of my time.
5: Please take the vote. House Bill 7003, having received a constitutional majority, I hereby declare it passed without objection. The motion reconsiders table. Leader Lambert.
2: Jesus.
3: Yeah, it was very, very chaotic. And so what was happening is a lot of the black members in the House, they stood in front. They were holding locking arms. State troopers, they were eventually ordered to clear the galleries as protesters screamed, they chanted, and they refused to leave. Democrats and civil rights groups, though, they say this goes far beyond politics, arguing that the map is racial gerrymandering aimed at directly weakening black representation. Let's listen to Tennessee State Rep. Justin Pearson.
6: We are here because this Republican Party has to seek to steal elections and seats because the president and the party have refused to address the pain, the suffering, and the struggling of everyday Tennesseans. This is about attacking, targeting, and cracking District 9 into pieces for more political and racial dominance and white supremacy in the state of Tennessee.
3: Well, Pearson is running for District 9 for Congress, and so this map, this new map, will just write him right out of the running for that seat. The Tennessee NAACP, they've already filed an emergency lawsuit calling the map illegal and unconstitutional. But you guys, Tennessee may just be the beginning. Louisiana has already delayed its primary elections to redraw its congressional maps. Alabama is currently in a special session trying to revive a map federal courts had previously struck down as racially discriminatory. Florida, they've already approved new maps last week. Now, Mississippi and South Carolina, they are under growing pressure to follow. And speaking of South Carolina, Congressman Jim Clyburn, he's the only Democrat that South Carolina sends to Washington. Well, he is also sounding the alarm this morning. He says Republicans are now trying to remove him and redraw his seat, and not because voters demanded it, but because Donald Trump requested it. He tweeted that on X. In South Carolina's primary, it's less than a month away. Absentee ballots have already gone out. And today in South Carolina, lawmakers will hold a major hearing on their new map and on whether to delay that primary itself or to let the date stand as is.
1: So what are the solutions? That's what I need to hear, because we already know Republicans are doing everything they can to steal these midterms. Everything you just laid out, Mimi. But what can be done politically to stop the steal? Because the messaging sounds crazy when you say Republicans are stealing elections. They are weakening your vote. But the way to combat it is by going to vote.
3: And yeah, well, that's a great question. And I have an interview later with Justin J. Pearson, because my question to him is, what can people do? That's the question that a lot of people want to know. What can we do? I know that the NAACP, they're suing the state of Tennessee. But what do we as a people, how can we fight this? Is there anything that we can do? It feels like the fix is in, but there's got to be something, or is there something, right?
0: It definitely seems like the fix is in.
1: It'll discourage people from voting, right? When you tell people that they're stealing the elections, which is true, they're weakening your right to vote, but the way to combat it is by voting.
3: It's like,
0: but you can't concede, you can't give up.
1: No, you can't. Mm-hmm. But that's what I'm saying. What are the solutions politically? I think.
0: All right. Well.
3: Yeah. Go ahead, Emmy.
0: I was gonna say, well, what are you talking next hour?
3: All right, well, coming up at 7, a new warning about a global health scare. Health officials in a dozen countries, they are on high alert. Yeah, we're going to talk about this. We'll break down what's happening and if you should be afraid of what's next.
1: Just start drinking your hand sanitizer now, man. Drink your hand sanitizer. Put your mask on. What else we was doing?
0: Who was the last person that said drink bleach? Who was the last person that said bleach?
1: That was Trump.
0: That was Trump. The president said you should drink a little bleach. Yes.
1: Distance is 6 feet. What else we got to do?
0: Oh, my goodness. 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It's The Breakfast Club. 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
3: From the Plumrite Time Saving Traffic Center, no major accidents or slowdowns in the Omaha Metro in the early hours of this Friday morning. Things are looking clear on the main routes like I-80, Dodge Street, and on the JFK, with traffic moving right at the speed limit. No construction or lane restrictions to worry about either, so usual drive times are right on schedule. If you're just heading out for your commute, it should be smooth sailing out there. I'm Jake Janicek.

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2: Hello, who's this?
3: Hey, this is Big O out of Birmingham.
4: Peace, Big O.
2: Big O.
4: What's up, Big O?
3: Hey, just hilarious.
5: What's
3: up? When coming back, you canceled your show when you were supposed to be coming.
5: When?
3: And you never rescheduled.
5: When?
3: Alabama,
2: Birmingham.
3: Birmingham, Alabama.
5: Oh, yes, I'm still trying to get a date with Stardome. I'm sorry, you know, like...
3: Desi came, but you didn't come.
5: Yeah, I couldn't. I had to reschedule. I'm sorry. I don't just reschedule for nothing, bro. I'm sorry, but I didn't get a date yet from Stardome. And you know, Bruce don't own a club no more, so it's different management. I got weight on it.
3: Yeah, he sold that joint.
5: Yeah, man. Y'all like the new people? I mean, is it still be booming?
3: Don't worry about it.
5: I'm gonna make sure I put my agents on it, man. But I am. It wasn't canceled. It was rescheduled. We just try and get a date. They not as responsive as Bruce was.
3: Yeah, I get that.
5: Yeah.
3: What's up, Charlamagne?
4: What's up, King? Listen, you ever been to Johiana Asian restaurant?
3: Yeah. I love that restaurant. I love it.
4: Yeah, that's my homegirl spot. Salute to Sean Love, man.
3: Yeah. What's up, Envy?
2: What's up, brother? How you feeling?
3: Man, I'm good. Hey, I need y'all to stop giving my girl,
2: look at that. You don't even know her name.
4: Lauren.
3: Yeah, y'all give her a hard time. Hey, man, y'all got daughters. Stop talking about that young lady early in the morning.
5: Exactly.
4: What, you think I don't talk to my daughters? You think me and my daughters don't got jokes? I love Lauren, by the way.
3: Man, listen, but if a man was cracking on your daughter talking about her bald spot every morning, you'd be going to go upside his head.
4: But my daughter would have them jokes back. Ready to go.
5: And Lauren be ahead, like, punching back. You know, she be fighting for her life in the ring.
3: Yeah. I got that. But I'm calling because I love your show. I love y'all.
4: Thank you, brother.
3: But I don't think it's very healthy for the community to have people like Dana White and others on that basically are disenfranchising the community when it comes to certain things.
4: So why not have them on? Why not have them on and have that conversation?
3: Even when you have the conversation, I have to say this. Most of this audience don't even have past a third grade reading level.
4: Damn! So don't disrespect my people like
5: that.
3: Man, listen. I saw a video of people that didn't even know how to pronounce the word silhouette or extraordinary.
5: Hey, yo. Silhouette ain't one of the easiest words to identify when you first see it, brother. It's not.
3: It is an easy word. I've been knowing that word since I was in fifth grade.
5: No,
4: silhouette.
3: Born in the 1900s.
5: If you are,
4: because you hush, because you're proving this point.
5: If you already can't read a word like silhouette, is not easy to read. If you already don't read,
4: that's what he's just saying.
5: You feel what I'm saying? Nah, that's not what he's saying. He said they can't even pronounce words like silhouette.
4: You got to listen to everything he said. He said people read on a third grade level.
3: They're looking at it, reading it on this video, and they're like, I don't know what that word is.
5: Right.
4: Yes.
5: So you teach.
3: But man, listen, these are kids that's walking around in high school, and they don't know what the word silhouette is.
4: People do need to read more. I mean, that is true.
3: But Dana White right now, the current president of the United States, was talking about having a UFC fight when people out here are hungry. People starving. My man Freeway said, when my sneaks start leaning and my heat stopped working,
4: I'm going to rob me a person. But listen, you're not
3: wrong.
4: But let's have the conversation. Don't knock it until you hear the interview. Let's have the conversation, man.
2: Yes.
3: It's just like I asked somebody the other day. I said, where's my man Cornell West? Where's Jill Stein? Because we out here suffering. And they said they were going to do something now.
4: Well, Cornell, you know, Cornell's still talking. Cornell don't never stop talking. He be on Abby Phillips show on CNN a lot. Jill Stein, you're right. I have no idea what Jill Stein is.
2: But thank you for checking in, brother.
3: All right, y'all have a good day.
2: All right,
4: have a good weekend, man.
2: Get it off your chest. 800-585-1051. If you need to vent, you can hit us up. What's up, Lauren?
6: Good morning.
5: Good morning.
4: Lauren.
6: That man told you.
4: Human.
6: That man told you. You got daughters.
4: And you my niece, man.
6: And be mindful about your daughters and all that other
4: stuff. My daughters get jokes.
6: And it's Mother's Day week, and I'm not a mom.
2: You ain't
6: though,
2: a mom. You're not a mom.
6: I got a mom, so just act like you care.
4: And she got jokes, okay?
6: No, my mom is.
4: She got jokes.
6: Yeah, this weekend is going to be pretty interesting. We're having a sleepover this weekend. I'm so excited.
7: Oh, really?
6: Yeah,
7: like,
6: we do mother's. Yeah, we do mother daughter sleepover. My whole family every year. They've been doing this since like before I was born.
4: That's fire. To sleep.
2: Wow.
6: Why?
2: We got the latest coming up.
6: Yes, we do.
2: What are we talking about?
6: So yesterday we talked a little bit about Kodak Black being arrested down in Florida, but I have updates, and I spoke to his attorney, who tells me they believe that Kodak is being targeted by police down there. So we're going to get into some exclusive updates that we have.
4: Lauren LaRosa.
6: Oh my God.
2: We'll get to that next. It's the Breakfast Club. Good morning.
1: The Breakfast Club.
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1: From the Plumrite Time Saving Traffic Center, no major accidents or slowdowns in the Omaha Metro in the early hours of this Friday morning. Things are looking clear on the main routes like I-80, Dodge Street, and on the JFK, with traffic moving right at the speed limit. No construction or lane restrictions to worry about either, so your usual drive times are right on schedule. If you're just heading out for your commute, it should be smooth sailing out there. I'm Jake Janicek.

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1: Our warming trend continues Friday. Small chance of a stray sprinkle early and late in the day, though most stay dry. Otherwise, expect partly to mostly cloudy skies. Breezy at times with northwest winds gusting up to 20 miles per hour. Highs in the upper 70s. I'm meteorologist Sean Everson from KETV News Watch 7.
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0: The judge just thinks he might not come to court because he's had a failure to appear before. So there will be some more development there. But Kodak's attorneys basically feel like he's being targeted because they feel like all of this is nonsense.
1: Wow.
0: Yeah. So we'll see what happens. Now, in other news, over in L.A., Netflix is a joke is going down. You guys have probably been seeing this all over your timeline. Mm-hmm. And not for sure if everyone knows what it is, but Netflix is a joke. The weekend happened in L.A. is considered one of the largest comedy festivals in North America. So they have over 350 live events from stand-up acts, special events, podcast recordings, and they bring the biggest names in comedy out. I've been seeing things of like Dave Chappelle, Eddie Murphy, Kevin Hart's there. I saw Donnell Rawlings. They did a brunch yesterday for all of the comedians, and there's a video of like all of the biggest comedians.
2: So many people.
0: I gave the video to Jess and I'm like, just name who you see in this video because there's so many names.
3: They do that every year.
0: Yeah, but I feel like this year a lot of people are paying more attention to it. I think it's because we've been loving on our comedians a little bit more this year. But
2: Eddie Murphy, Linnell, Nate Jackson, Asian dude that be with Theo Vaughn, I don't know his name, my bad, Matt Rife, Earthquake, Donna Rollins, Miss Pat, Dion Cole, Wanda Sykes, and it's like a bunch of other people because in a video where Donnell was panning, he's moving pretty quick, but it's like a few other legends.
1: See Adam Sandler.
2: Well.
0: Yes.
2: Yeah, it's moving so quick, but it's all of them in one little setting.
0: Mm-hmm. Yeah.
2: Amazing.
3: 85 South Show wasn't there? I know they had a whole set at Netflix.
0: I didn't see them in that video, but I know Miss Pat has an event this weekend coming up as well for the weekend. But yes, just fire to see. And I saw an article, Seth Rogen, there was an event, I guess, that he did, and the Daily Beast was there. And at the event, he was talking about the fact that he feels like Kanye West shouldn't be able to make a comeback. And what he's referring to is the fact that there were reports that Dave Chappelle was doing like a small set. And during the small set, he brought Kanye West on stage. Mm-hmm. And Seth Rogen is basically saying Kanye shouldn't be being brought on stages and shouldn't have a number one album right now because of all of the, you know, anti-Semitic remarks. So I saw that pick up in the Daily Beast as well too, and that was an event from Netflix. It's a joke as well, but yes.
3: Well, that's his opinion, but you can't control what people still like.
0: Right.
3: You know what I mean? Like, that can be your opinion that, you know, he may not be able to make a comeback, but the people decide that.
1: Yeah, that's his opinion, and if Kanye, he apologized, right? And
0: he's been still apologizing.
1: I'm not sure if people accepted his apology, but he did apologize, and people always say when somebody apologizes, you give him grace, and he's what?
3: You're right, but everybody, here's the thing, everybody doesn't have to accept your apology, and everybody doesn't have to cancel you.
2: Right.
1: That's correct.
3: And that's not ever going to happen. That's the way life is.
0: Right. You know.
3: But I understand Seth's opinion, but that's just his opinion.
0: Yeah, and speaking of comedy, yesterday I saw the skit that Drewski posted. Did you guys see it?
2: Hilarious.
0: So he's talking about British actors. Let's take a listen.
4: You ain't going to no big city. Massa ain't gonna let you.
5: Yeah, I'm going with or without you.
4: Rudy, stop talking like that. Stop.
6: Hey, what are you doing over there?
5: You gotta get out of here.
6: Hey, what are you doing?
7: And cut. Fantastic.
8: I need more American slave. Okay.
4: Like struggle.
8: So, yeah, the struggle.
4: Like sort of like the dialogue, like the back and forth banner.
8: Absolutely.
9: All right, 3, 2, 1, action.
4: I'm telling you, if you with my, I'll kill you. Go be dumb. No family in this. We not family. Family.
9: Hey, cut. That's the one.
10: That was stunning.
11: Great performance. Great performance.
10: Working with a good London boy, and I bother him all the time. I had a call with the director. It was quite quintessential to the role.
3: Are we allowed to show this on Netflix? Because it's a better visual.
0: Yeah, you got to see it.
1: But break down what it is. He's making fun of
0: that conversation of the British actors come over here to America and take the American actor's role. So you literally see him going in and out of being this deep, you know, American actor in all these like slave films and these deep dramatic roles.
3: And then he goes right back to
0: being regular, you know, a British man who has no American accent whatsoever. Heavy British accent and is breaking down. And even the way he does the interviews when they talk about the directors and the quintessential roles was really good, but it sparked another conversation about, you know, British actors coming here to America.
2: But not only was it funny, this was really good. Like, this was really good. Thought out, planned, written. Like, Drewski is a genius.
3: Yeah, Drewski is on a generational run
2: now.
3: Like, and what makes Drewski what he's doing so impressive is it's just him.
1: Yeah.
3: Like, in Living Color was a cast. Mad TV was a whole cast. Chappelle Show even had a cast. Key and Peele, it was both of them.
0: Yeah.
3: Drewski is just him, Dola.
1: Yes.
3: Yeah. You know, I mean, of course, and he got his production team.
0: Yes. But
3: I'm just talking about him.
0: He's carrying it. Yeah.
1: He's investing in his production. Yeah. His production is dope for social media. Mm-hmm. Amazing. Yeah. Tier one.
3: And another thing I like about Drewski is everything folks argue about, because we live in just a talk chat era, mm-hmm. he just puts into his sketches.
0: Right.
3: It's not even satire. It's just social mm-hmm. observations. The megachurch mm-hmm. skit, the conservative woman skit, yep. the British actor skit. Yep. These are things people have been debating for years, and Drewski is, you know, like, man, F wasting words.
2: Yeah.
3: Let me just show you what I'm talking about.
2: I love how great of an actor he is, too. He's not only funny, he's a good actor, too.
1: Killed it. Yes. Salute to Drewski.
3: Yes.
0: Well, that's it for the latest. Mm-hmm. And in the next hour, we'll get into the verses that went down with Rick Ross in French Montana.
2: Oh my God, I missed it.
1: Not too many people knew what happened.
2: Yeah. Damn.
1: All right. When we come back, we got front page news. And then Dana White will be joining us, president and CEO of the UFC. And today, Charlamagne allows you to give somebody donkey today. So we open up the phone lines if you want to give somebody donkey today. 800-585-1051. It's The Breakfast Club. Good morning.
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0: morning, everybody. It's DJ Envy, Just Hilarious, Charlamagne Tha God. We are the Breakfast Club. Let's get back in some front page news. Start off with sports. Last night, the Pistons beat the Cavaliers 107-97. The Thunder beat the Lakers 125-107. Now, the Knicks are playing the 76ers 97 in Philly. The Spurs take on the Minnesota Timberwolves 9:30. That series is tied 1-1. What's up, Mimi?
1: Good morning, Envy, Just Charlamagne. How y'all doing this morning?
2: Peace, Mimi Brown. Good morning.
0: Everybody's been asking about this virus now, Mimi.
2: And the Montana virus.
1: Listen, this virus, I don't know. I'm going to just tell it to you like the facts, but here we go. So we start this hour with a global health scare, right? So three people are dead in this morning health officials, and at least a dozen countries are racing to track down passengers from a cruise ship at the center of this hantavirus outbreak. So that ship, it left Argentina in March. It was bound for the Canary Islands. Now, somewhere on that voyage, the virus got around. The World Health Organization has now confirmed five cases, with three more suspected, a Dutch couple and a German national have died. Now, the passengers, they have since scattered. And here at home in the U.S., health officials, they are monitoring seven returning travelers across five states. Those states are Arizona, California, Georgia, Texas, and Virginia. And now there are signs that the virus, it may have spread beyond the ship. So there was a flight attendant on a KLM flight. She was in the Netherlands. She's now been hospitalized after coming into contact with an infected passenger. So if she tests positive, she would be the first confirmed case linked to this outbreak who was never on that cruise. So that's a big deal. That's something to watch out for. So officials say this Andes virus strain of hantavirus is one of the deadliest, and it's one of the few that can spread from person to person. Let's listen to a WHO official explain just a little bit more.
3: But the Andes virus can have some human-to-human transmission. So for our point of view, from a public health perspective, this is what we are assuming, and we're trying to take the maximum level of precautions, balancing risk. This is not the next COVID, but it is a serious infectious disease. You know, it's an infectious disease that if people get infected, and infections are uncommon, they can die. And so, again, people hearing this that are on the ship are, very rightly so, scared. And the general public might be scared as well. So early information, accurate information is critical, knowing what your actual exposure might be. And most people will never be exposed to this.
0: That's scary.
1: Well, right. That didn't calm any fears. The hantavirus, though, it is typically carried by rodents. It's spread to humans through contact, through their urine, their droppings, or their saliva. And the World Health Organization, again, they are stressing that the risks, they do remain low. It does not spread like flu or COVID, but the investigation is moving really, really fast, and it's moving across borders. And the outbreak is renewing questions about the public health oversight on cruise ships, especially, I don't know if you guys heard this, that Health Secretary Robert F. Kennedy, he oversaw cuts to part of the CDC, their cruise inspection and their sanitation programs, including staff tied to monitoring outbreaks and inspecting ships for health risks. Yeah. So once again, this was someone's job that got cut.
2: Yeah, it feels like 2020 all over again. You know, remember Trump cut a lot of Obama's pandemic team, and then, you know, later on you started hearing about COVID being a hotspot on cruise ships. It was also during an election year, you know? So, I mean, it just feels like that time all over again. If you ask me, they're going to do everything in their power to keep y'all home, okay? They're testing all waters. They're like, okay, let's see how the redistricting goes. That don't work, release the alien files. That don't work, let Hannah go on the people, goddammit.
0: I do have a question. If they knew the virus was on the boat, right, why did they let the boat dock without figuring that all out? Because they could have just contained it on that boat until it was taken care of.
1: That's the big question, right? And then right now, countries are trying to figure out how to get the people off the boat, right? How do you do it where you don't spread it even more to... I was reading about Spain. Like, they're trying to figure out how to get the people, you know, in their country off the boat. It's a mess, Envy. I don't know. I really don't know.
2: Yeah, like you said, though, maybe they say it doesn't spread as easy, but I did read that it's 40% more fatal than COVID.
1: But no one wants to get near it, right? Like, whether it doesn't spread as easily or not, it's the unknown about it, I think.
2: And they said it's the wind from, like you said, with rodent urine and rodent feces.
0: Yeah, but the thing, it doesn't spread that easy, but everybody got it. Like, what are we talking about?
2: But not everybody. Goddamn, don't start that now. Yeah, we already spread misinformation. Everybody don't have it.
0: How many people on the boat got it?
4: You gonna say three?
1: it was a total of what, well, five people died, right? Three more suspected. Hold on, let me tell you.
0: Then the flight attendant. They're not all kissing each other, so how are they getting it?
4: Yeah.
0: Like, mm-hmm. Don't spread as easy.
4: Somebody
0: but not
4: wasn't
0: all kissing.
4: On the ship. Yeah.
0: You know what I mean? So it's,
1: so three people are dead, and at least a dozen other countries are racing to figure out like if other people have it. They really don't know.
2: It said as of May 7th, 2026, there are three suspected cases of hantavirus linked to the MV Hondia cruise ship outbreak. In addition to five confirmed cases, the World Health Organization has reported a total of eight cases associated with the ship. So they know everybody got it. If you don't get on the radio spreading misinformation already.
0: I'm just asking questions. That's why I can ask.
2: You did not ask a question. You said everybody got it.
4: Straight up.
2: Everybody
0: got it.
1: It feels like everybody on the ship, you know, they may have, we don't know. I'm with you.
4: Yeah, like you said, it's just
1: the
4: unknown. There's so much we don't know. That's what makes people scared.
0: That's how COVID started. Baby. No, it's nothing. It's late. Don't worry about it. It's
4: stay 6 feet away.
0: Stay 6 feet away. You'll be all
2: right. No. A lot of those people were right. Let's not act like they weren't now. In hindsight, they were right. It was kind of a I don't want to say overreaction.
0: Overreaction?
2: Because you never know, but a lot of those people were right.
4: But people was dying from that.
0: Yes.
2: 100%. People died. Millions of people died from the flu every year, too.
4: Yeah, I get it.
0: 7 million people officially recorded died from COVID. So, they didn't overreact.
4: Niggas weren't taking it serious enough at first.
1: Yeah, so this is something to watch. No matter what they say, this is just something to watch. Put it like that.
2: Yes.
1: No matter what. All right, y'all. Well, that is your front page news. I'm Mimi Brown. Follow me at Mimi Brown TV. And for more stories, follow the Black Information Network.
0: All right. Thank you, Mimi.
2: And listen, we got Dana White about to join us, president and CEO of the UFC. But also remember, today is Friday. So if you want to give somebody the donkey of the day, if you want to give somebody the credit they deserve for being stupid, you have that opportunity. Call us 1-800-585-1051.
0: Did you hear about that 28-year-old woman? I think we talked about it. I can't remember. The 28-year-old woman that said she was a student and was in school for like 2 weeks in the Bronx? Did you hear about that?
4: No.
0: Oh, my goodness.
2: I told you the crazy people in America come from the Bronx and all of Florida.
0: You ain't never lied. Like Charlamagne said, you want to give somebody donkey of the day, call up right now. It's The Breakfast Club. Dana White's up next.
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10: From the Plumrite Time Saving Traffic Center. Heads up, some delays could start to form on the JFK going southbound due to construction causing it to go to one lane. But overall, it's still looking clear across the metro through this Friday morning. Major routes like I-80 and Dodge are still moving smoothly. So if you're just leaving for a commute, there shouldn't be too many delays out there. I'm Jake Janicek.

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1: Our warming trend continues Friday. Small chance of a stray sprinkle early and late in the day, though most stay dry. Otherwise, expect partly to mostly cloudy skies. Breezy at times with northwest winds gusting up to 20 miles per hour. Highs in the upper 70s. I'm meteorologist Sean Everson from KETV News Watch 7.
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0: Love that Trap did, man, in Hartsville. You paid off your grandfather's foreclosure debt.
1: Oh, yeah.
0: I think it was $60,000.
1: Yeah, I'm telling you.
0: But from there, you begin to just buy multiple properties in the neighborhood you grew up in.
1: Yeah, because you never know. Like, when the houses be so old, your grandma be done paid for the house about 3-4 times paying rent. Mm-hmm. So when you ask them how much the house is and they say a price, you're like, damn. Might as well just buy the house. Mm-hmm. Just going through that made me really get into it. Like, if I'm going to pay $60,000 to keep a house, I might as well find some houses in the hood. They all cheap. I'm about to keep buying houses. I just kind of got in a liking to it. So it was like, that's what I kept doing.
0: And you bought a whole block for just you and your family.
1: Oh, yeah, definitely. My little brother, his grandma died. So when his grandma died, he was just like me. He was into it. Like, hey, how much you think my grandma's house is? And when he found out it was only $16,000, it was like, damn.
2: Wow.
1: So he went ahead, we bought that one. We asked the neighbors. We started, like, you know, people live for so long. When they die, their family don't even be around. So we seeing all these old people die left and right. We just started asking, hey, how much you sell the house for? Just kept buying them back to back to back. So eventually, we got three houses on one block, and there's only six houses on this block. So if you own four houses on a block of six, you damn on the block.
0: Mm-hmm. So you renovating them the
1: oh no, rent? That's for us.
0: Okay.
1: You feel me? I can tell who can park here. I can tell what you doing down here. If you ain't coming to one of these houses, what you doing down here?
0: That's if you can't say you own your hood.
1: Nope.
0: If you don't really own your hood.
1: Yeah.
0: I'm so sick of people saying it's mine, but you don't own nothing here.
1: Yeah, your name ain't on no property. At least I can say my brother's name on so many properties over here. Mm-hmm. You can't be here without us knowing. Mm-hmm. Like, it shouldn't be no reason to police down here, nothing, if we ain't got no phone call.
2: And it's yours to always come back to in the midst of all of this stuff that you got going on now, right? Like, you can go home and really, like, put your feet in the ground, and it's really yours.
1: Oh, definitely. I was walking any time of night, you feel me? Cars bumping, music turned up to the max. Mm-hmm. Only we can call the police.
2: How are you balancing all of that, right? Like, as you rise and you're able to do all these things for your family, but also balancing the superstardom that you're walking into?
1: Like he just said, it ain't nothing but 7,000 people. That's like, they already knew who I was before. Mm-hmm. If it's 7,000 people, 3,000, 2,000 people probably know my mama. Mm-hmm. 500 going to say, yeah, I'm going to go pull up on them if I say pull up on me. So it's like, I got to be mindful of what I'm doing. I got to be respectful of what I'm doing. If the mayor can call my phone and say, hey, what you doing? I know I got to be respectful. Mm-hmm. You feel what I'm saying? Like, it's too small. So I look at it as exactly what it is. They been new. I better act like I know.
2: Was there shocks when the rest of the world started catching on to you, though? Like, when it's like you're traveling to these different states and all these different places, and it's like, it's not 7,000 people no more.
1: Oh, man, it feels good, but I still look at it the same. Mm-hmm. Like, if I've been getting attention from back home, I look at everybody just like family. I just keep it going. I say my hey, smile, and keep it pushing. I don't think I took it all in yet. I'm grinding. Mm-hmm. I'm in grind mode. I'm chasing. So it's like, I really don't feel it. You feel what I'm saying? I just keep going.
2: Yeah.
0: Well, what part of your music comes from survival versus entertainment?
1: I can say, like, my deepest music comes from, like, when I'm in that bag, though, like when I'm home in the studio, that's when the survivor music come instead of just a hit record. Mm-hmm. You know what I'm saying? When you know you're chasing that hit, you're chasing it. But sometimes I feel like, even like DaBaby, you give that survivor music of what you really feel when you home. That's why I think he stay home a lot, because he feel good. You feel like you in that bag when you at the crib, when you know you can be home.
3: What was your inspiration? What made you want to dibble and dabble in the rap game at first?
1: Oh, my little brother. My little brother really the rap. He the one that was beating on the desk and all that. I just got tired of paying for studio time. He wasn't going. I'm steady paying for studio time. He ain't going. I'm like, I know he rapping about what we doing. I can put it together some way. Mm-hmm. That's how it went.
3: And that's how it went. Were you ever nervous? You talk about what you were doing. With the part of South Carolina that you're from is so small, where everybody knows everything, so it's not like anything is a secret. Like, oh, we know what Trap's doing over there. You know what I mean? Yeah. Were you ever nervous for that?
1: Damn right.
3: Because it ain't like it's a big city. Be like, I don't know what he's doing on that side of
1: the day. Definitely, every day you thinking it could be the day. Right. Especially when you're young, you never know. Like, it could be the day they come, or just come pick you up right now. You feel me? So it's like you living in the moment, but you still praying. Like, I hope it ain't me.
3: When was the day you decided to say, you know what, I'm giving that up?

0: I can't lie, when I really started getting to, like, big in the music, when I seen a million views and I seen people tell me, like, bro, you really can do it, I was like, all right, it's really time to just sit my ass down, like, for real, for real.
1: All right, we got more with Trap Dickie when we come back. Don't move. It's The Breakfast Club. Good morning.

0: Jess Hilarious, Charlamagne Tha Guy. We are the Breakfast Club. Lon LaRose is here as well. We're still kicking it with Trap Dicky. Charlamagne?
1: How old are you? 20? How old are you? 25,
2: I'm
1: 30, right?
2: Now. I'll be 30 now. On the album, you said that you know your pops is proud of you because you just basically lived longer than him. So yeah. How old was he when he...
3: He died at 17.
2: Wow. Yeah,
3: he died at 17. Like basically, that's basically what I'm saying. That on Hartsville, you could die so young because it's right there. Everybody know everybody, but like I said, he was a preacher's son. So it ain't nothing. It's anybody can get into it. Mm. Anybody can get into it. But yeah, he died at 17. So.
2: And you got shot before.
3: Yeah, I got shot at 21. I got shot in a crossfire. Mm-hmm. Actually, my little brother shot me in a crossfire.
2: Oh, it was your little brother?
3: Being in the wrong place, wrong time.
4: Wow.
3: Playing
4: what was
3: guns.
4: That conversation like?
3: It was
0: after, really, right?
4: Yeah.
1: You shot me.
3: It was like I didn't fall or nothing, so yeah. It was like I thought a piece of the tree or something hit me or something. So it was like I couldn't believe I got shot. So,
4: what kind of gun was that? You thought a piece of the tree fell on you?
3: Yeah, I thought it was like a little piece, like, you know, commotion. We playing basketball, shots going off.
4: Mm.
3: I'm just thinking like, oh, snap. Piece
4: happened
3: of tree
4: so
3: or
4: fast.
3: Something. But then I realized when I looked in the mirror, like, oh, snap, I think I done got shot for real.
4: Damn.
3: So I ended up just going straight to the hospital and telling them, like, I got shot.
4: Damn.
2: And it was crossed by? Who the hell?
3: Yeah.
2: I ain't never.
4: Things about that.
2: It don't even matter.
4: So you said,
0: get ready to get deep in there.
4: Who was going to tell your mom? Because neither one of y'all was going
3: to
4: tell her.
3: Oh yeah, I had to make the call because me and him looking. I just called her. She said it on camera before. I called her like, mom, I got shot in the face, and she like, for real? I like, yeah, I think I got to call you back. I think they want to ask me some questions. So doggone. I don't think she started like tripping until she couldn't reach me.
4: Mm-hmm.
3: She was like, you seem calm. I like, you better be calm. I'm straight.
4: But what did she say when she found out it was her other son?
3: Oh, I ain't tell her. We ain't tell about that till afterwards. Like, it was just like, my mama never worried about what we was doing. She already knew what kind of kid she had. Yeah. I ain't the only son. Like I say, I done been charged with a big boy charge. Her daughter been charged with a big boy charge. So she already knew them. These her kids. I'ma just answer the phone if I gotta press one. You know what I'm saying? So she respected what we was doing. We weren't bringing no trouble to her house. So she went tripping.
2: But what's harder, making it out the streets or mentally adjusting after you get out?
3: Mentally adjusting. Once you get out, because you have so much fun and your homeboys be still in, so you got to really mental adjust to know I got to leave. Like, you really, like, you got to get in your mindset, like, damn, I really can't be here no more. Mm-hmm. Like, no matter how fun it is, you'd be like, damn, I really got to leave.
2: Mm-hmm.
3: So that thing, mental adjusting, is way harder than being in the streets or anything.
2: But you say you're not leaving, though.
3: No, I done left the streets, nah.
2: No. But you just still being in the same area.
3: Oh, yeah, Carolina, yeah. Like, I ain't going to stay in Hartsville. You know, I've moved 30 miles. You know how that is, town to town. I can move in another town, gated community, where the police patrol at all. You feel me? So that's what it is. All I did was move 30 minutes away.
2: Word. Do you think audiences can tell the difference between somebody who really lived it and somebody who just... pretending to have been to
3: damn
2: the
3: right. That's they stay away from people that they feel like really live it.
2: Mm-hmm.
3: Cause that what they feel like. Somebody that they really feel on that type of timing or really on that, damn right, they stay away from that. But I would if I know I'm not on what they on, I'm not gonna go around the people that I feel like on that peripheral. I'm gonna stay away from that.
2: Mm-hmm.
0: Now you got 7 kids?
3: Yeah.
0: Woo!
3: Yeah.
0: Woo! You gonna stay working for a long time.
3: Dirt bikes, 4-wheelers, all that.
0: Dad, what old is your oldest?
3: 9.
0: And youngest?
3: 3.
0: Oh, wow. Congratulations.
2: It's a small town. It's not much to do, guys. Don't judge them too harshly.
4: I was about to ask, how many baby mamas you got?
3: 4.
4: Oh, okay. Yeah. Then they all from Hartsville.
3: From the area.
0: They all know each other, too?
3: Definitely.
4: They all went to high school together.
0: They all went to high school together.
4: Are they friends? Like, they cool?
3: Three of them cool.
4: Okay.
3: One of them just like, nah, I'm by myself. I don't really know.
4: Is that the last one or the first
3: one? That's the last one.
4: Oh, all right.
3: Other three cool. They straight.
0: Might as well give me a book right now.
4: I just wrote a book to adapt to your parents. It's about how me and my son's father raised our son or whatever. And he got 5 baby mamas, you know, 5 kids or whatever. And he say I'm the only one he really, really cool with. But, you know, it's just working through. That's because he still be doing his thing, you know, sometimes.
3: That one thing about me, I don't dip and dab, though. Like, I don't dip and dab. My baby mama's down trip. They respectful. They tell me one thing only. Take care of the kids. You know, they ain't trip. They knew who I was before, and it ain't like all my baby mamas planned to have a child with me. So stuff happened.
4: Right.
3: We in Carolina, we keep it going.
4: Right.
3: I make sure my kids know me. Try not to treat no one better than the other. I don't know why parents be lying about the favorite stuff, though.
4: Yeah.
0: You got a favorite?
3: You got a favorite now.
0: You got one?
3: Damn right I got a favorite.
0: Don't say it, man. You're going to hurt your other kids' feelings, man.
3: Nah, they know. They be getting mad at me saying I treat them different.
5: Your favorite don't change by the day or the situation? Because I've heard that, too.
3: I be getting mad when he be changing. I be like, you can't be the favorite acting like this. Like...
2: I know exactly what he
3: means. You know what I'm saying? You can't be the favorite acting like this, man. You Damn. Can't act like
2: the favorite. Favorite will let you down the most because you like you my favorite for a reason. So don't start switching up on me.
3: Don't start switching up on me.
2: How'd you connect with Big X?
3: Just listening to music from Dallas. One of his partners actually told me about him. Mm. So I actually was trying to link. I had got the Big X record way before he kind of took off. Yeah. So me and X been locked in. I actually went to the birthday bash. All the X was telling me I could pull up everywhere. So I actually got to meet him and his family to see his pops with him. To see, I'm like, dad, the dude just like me. He got his dad. He got his people. He got his own family with him. Mm-hmm. He chilling. Like, Big Ed's really having his way. And I'm proud of him to say he doing what he doing. He having fun with it. To have your pops on the stage, your mama on the stage, your cousin, your brother. You got to be having fun. You know what I'm saying? Mm-hmm. So I appreciate him for everything he did, too. For real.
2: Well, you about to have some fun, too, Trap.
0: That's right. Yeah.
2: Keep growing, brother.
0: The Villa's out today. Make sure you go pick it up. And it's The Breakfast Club. It's Trap Dickey.
3: Yeah.
6: The Breakfast Club.
0: Yo, what up, y'all? It's DJ Envy from The Breakfast Club. Now, check this out. The first phone call that ever happened over 150 years ago. 150 years. 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That one call really started everything. And fast forward to now. It's springtime. The weather's breaking. People outside. Vibes are right again. Thank God. And it got me thinking, who haven't you talked to in a minute? And you know, through all these years and all these conversations, AT&T has been there, connecting people in meaningful ways. This is more than a story of technological innovation. It's really a story about human connection, real people, real moments, and real relationships. So we celebrate over 150 years of connection. Let this be your reminder. Don't wait. 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Send that text. Pull up on somebody you care about. Because at the end of the day, those connections, that's what really matters.
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0: you know, not just coming out of Atlanta, period. I'm not acknowledging that until he starts acknowledging the fact that I write 75% of his music.
1: You really wrote that song, Charlamagne?
2: Because I'm lying.
0: Mad verses for Suave, giving him ideas, and he don't acknowledge me. So I'm not acknowledging that he's one of the most talented, probably next person to blow in this whole culture until he acknowledges the contributions.
3: Nobody's taking Ron. Yeah. You know his rap name was Dizzy Van Winkle. His rap name was Dizzy Van Winkle.
0: Suave acknowledges my contributions to his art. I'm not acknowledging how talented he is.
3: All right, Dizzy.
1: Dizzy Van Winkle, yo.
0: I'm just letting you know. Suave, until you acknowledge my contributions to your art, I'm not acknowledging how talented he is.
3: Taking you serious.
2: Maybe he hasn't listed as Dizzy. Maybe.
0: Not happening. Just letting him know. Just letting him know.
2: Okay.
1: All right. Shorty, though. I like that. That's dope.
2: Okay, fire. Yeah. All right, this next one is from South Carolina, Trap Dicky. This is his first project under TDE. Because you know he signed TDE a few months ago. But this record is called Jacker.
4: Well, baby girl, not the basic drill. You come and stay with me, okay? Fly you out to Beverly Hills and tell me what you see, okay? Baby girl, they see us together just like Jack and Jill, okay? I'm in a roar, no

0: That's why Isaiah's got them 7 kids. No condom. No, that's fire, though.
1: Salute to my guy, Trap Hartsville, South Carolina's. Oh, man. You know what I would like to see? I would like to see Trap Dickie, Suave, maybe. You got to acknowledge me first. But Trap Dickie, Suave, Larizzi. I would like to hit him on a record together.
2: Oh, really? Mm.
1: Trap Dickie, Larizzi, and Suave. I'd like to hit him on a record
2: together. You're not about
1: together.
2: To just leave Ruben out.
1: Produced by Suave. Ooh, Ruben would be tough on a record. Ooh, okay. That'd be tough. Ruben, Suave, Larizzi, and Trap on a record together? Produced by Suave? That's tough.
0: Where Larizzi from?
2: New Orleans. I'm about to say that's a very southern record.
0: Ooh, covering
1: that'd
0: Nevada.
1: Be tough because Ruben, Charlotte, Larizzi, Louisiana, Suave is Atlanta.
0: Yeah, and, that's covering a lot of
1: Trap,
0: regions.
1: Trap, South Carolina. Ooh. Somebody need to put that together.
2: Yeah, I agree. That's
0: you
2: a good
0: it,
2: idea. Okay, next one, we're going to keep it, well, take it back to Atlanta. Deontay Hitchcock dropped his project, and this record's called Funny Thing.

0: speak onto the casket.
1: What?
2: Dropping a clues bomb for Deontay. Hey. Yo, this is why, listen. This is why I hate.
1: I think he might have orgasmed on this.
2: Because, man, y'all don't understand. Nyla just played Suave.
3: Right.
2: Trap Dicky.
3: Right.
2: Deontay Hitchcock. I hate when people have these hip hop is dead conversations and they be like, man, there's no music out here. There ain't nobody rapping. Y'all ain't listening.
1: They not listening.
2: Because ain't none of these guys you played like super new.
1: Yeah.
2: They new, but they not super new. Y'all not listening. Y'all waiting for Iceman to on your face.
3: What?
2: I'm just saying.
1: Mercy, I'm just saying.
2: Like, everybody's stuck in an era. There's a whole new wave out here that y'all not paying attention to.
3: Iceman is coming next week. Yeah, we're talking this week, right?
4: On everybody's face.
1: Honestly, I don't know if Drake is done standing next to people, but there's some great people for him to stand next to right now. There's a whole new...
3: I think Drake is hurt. I don't think he's standing next to anybody anymore.
4: Damn, man.
3: I think damn everybody he stood next to.
4: Yeah, he probably like, y'all gonna stab me in my bag.
3: That's right.
1: Those people that he stood next to, though, they're all connected. You gotta rock with a new class.
4: Yeah.
1: You came from a class like that. I'm just saying. I know he ain't gonna do it. He probably jaded, but somebody did tell me that the album was really, really good.
2: I'm sure.
3: Drake puts out whack albums, whack songs.
4: Yeah, I mean, he put out dope records.
2: Nobody ever said Drake wasn't Drake.
1: Yeah.
2: Got his ass kicked in a rap battle.
1: Yeah.
2: It happens.
1: Yeah.
4: But it hurt
1: I'm
4: him
1: looking forward
4: a lot.
1: To it, though. We need something for the summer. But, okay, this last one I got to do is AZ. AZ just dropped his project today. I really like this record with Moo Moo Fresh, but he also got one on there with Nas, which, you know, everybody loves the Nas and AZ collab, so the record's called So High. So-

0: I like it. I like it.
1: Yeah, AZ Whole Project,
2: yeah,
1: dope.
2: Yeah.
1: Really AZ dope. Whole Project,
2: you liked
1: dope.
2: It?
0: Really I like
1: dope.
0: That.
1: AZ Whole Project is dope, man. That's why Nyla is young 1990 now.
0: Period.
1: Okay? Mm-hmm. You played three new artists and then gave us an OG veteran artist.
2: Yep.
1: You know what I'm saying? Complex, stop playing. All right, I don't know. Y'all had Nyla on the list 2 years ago, and then y'all been sleeping the last couple of years. What the hell is the problem?
2: You know they hate me because of that podcast episode I did with you.
1: Really?
2: Yeah, brilliant.
1: It's okay.
2: Even though they only clipped the negative part. They didn't clip the positive. They just clipped the
3: Who
2: negative.
3: Who gives an F about list when you out here moving?
2: You know what? Mm-hmm. Honestly,
1: you know what I mean? Certified Viber. Right.
2: Yeah,
3: because you out here moving.
1: Certified Viber.
3: You out here shaking.
2: Very
1: certified
2: true.
1: Viber.
2: Yeah.
1: Okay, Nyla was a certified Viber.
2: If you guys like those songs, please make sure y'all tap in with It's a Certified Vibe. We got some really, really fire events coming this summer. And make sure you guys follow me on the gram at Nyla Simone, NYLASYMONEEE.
3: People on the list look up to you.
0: Yeah.
2: Oh, dang.
3: All right. Well, thank you, Nyla.
2: Thank you.
3: All right. When we come back, we got the People's Choice Mix. Of course, we throw it back on a Friday. And also, I got to remind you guys, my car show goes down the 25th of July. If you haven't got your tickets, get your tickets. It's a family fun day. Kids 5 and under are free. Bring the family out. It's the Breakfast Club. Good morning.
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3: 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So

0: once again, my car show, July 27th. The Drive Your Dreams car show is back. 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DMV's gonna pull up. Carolinas are pulling up.
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0: Like I said, July 27th is the date my car show. 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

0: fear. 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But we gotta start somewhere. Might as well go ahead, start here. 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I'ma make it count why I'm here. God is the only man I fear.
1: 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It's the Breakfast Club on Power 106.9.

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That's when I knew that your heart was scarring. 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
1: That's what's up.
0: It's the Breakfast Club.
1: Yeah.
0: Bless up. 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
3: Yeah, it's Donkey of the Day for Friday, May 8th is the People's Donkey. You know, every Friday we open up the phone lines and we allow you, the people, to give somebody the credit they deserve for being stupid. So who's this?
4: Hey, this is Joshua Williams. I'm trying to get somebody Donkey of the Day.
3: Go ahead, Josh. Who you want to get a biggest heart to?
4: First, I want to say what's up to everybody, DJ Envy, Laura LaRosa, Jerry, Solomon, of course.
3: Good morning.
4: And Solomon, I was at the Black Effect Podcast Festival.
3: Thank you for coming, brother.
4: I'm the one that snuck backstage to give you the paper, man.
3: Oh, my God, the pilot, the guy that wanted to be the pilot. You trying to be a pilot?
4: Yes, sir. That's me.
3: Absolutely. I can't forget you.
4: Yeah, man.
3: He snuck backstage in the

0: to Dandara.
1: Man, you already know. They got this dude on the internet, man. He be all over. He just got kicked over kick. His name is Judge the Builder. This white dude is crazy, bro.
0: I don't know him, but I heard his name.
1: Yeah, you're going to have him because somebody going to do something to him, bro. Because he's walking around provoking black people, calling the N-word and hiding behind free speech. So he thinks it's his right to call people the N-word and out their name. Because it's free speech. And he walks up and then he threatens people. Matter of fact, I think he just had one where he maced a pregnant girl.
0: No.
1: Because she was trying to defend her. But yeah, man, and they arrested him. The dude is crazy.
0: Wow. He maced a pregnant girl and ain't nobody beat him up?
1: He ain't made nobody one yet, bro, because they come over here with him. I'm going to jail. Seriously, that dude is crazy. If you see a picture of him, he got a cowboy hat on, and he got this funny, like, French mustache. He looks like he's low on the other side, bro.
2: His name is Chud the Builder, Chud, C-H-U-D. Oh,
0: okay. So you already did your jail math. You've calculated how much time you gonna get.
1: I say that, but you know, I ain't really trying to do that. But you know, you never know what you're gonna do when you get approached in that situation, man. We done dealt with a lot from white people, and for you to come up and provoke me and jump in my face. I don't know how I'm gonna react.
0: Yeah, yeah. I mean you maced a pregnant woman, you gotta get it.
3: Yeah.
0: Good morning. Who's this?
4: This is Paul Irene.
0: Hey, Paul Irene. Who you want to get the biggest hee-haw to?
4: America.
0: Okay.
4: I would like to get the biggest hee-haw to America.
0: Tell us why.
4: Mainly because of Trump. I mean, I don't really care if you vote for Trump, Kamala, whoever. But and this collateral damage, because I know everyone didn't want Trump. But America got to get it. Y'all instilled a leader, quote unquote, a leader, who portrayed himself as Jesus. He told y'all he was gonna make this new dancing room with his own private funds, and that was $1 billion of your own tax money. And gas is high. Started a war. He did the Jimmy Dolan shake and bake on the whole continent.
0: Damn.
4: Y'all just, you know, laughing and cheering. America gotta get it. We all dummy.
0: Why are you talking like you're not in America?
4: Oh, that's what I said. I'm a dummy too.
5: I'm a dummy too.
4: What? I don't know what else to do with the gas. I just see the gas. I'm like, oh, damn. What? $5, $6 is crazy.
0: Well, I mean, listen, that's the thing about living in this country, right? Like, whether or not you voted for a person don't matter, because you still got to deal with the consequences of the president's actions, regardless.
4: Exactly, my thing. Oh, and I'm sorry, because I know Envy likes to bang on people real quick, may I please also say, with the X-Files, you got to check out Sasquatch Chronicles. It's a podcast about people who tell the encounter the stories about when they encounter Bigfoot.
0: You ain't got to tell me twice. I'm going to watch it, but I will say this. It's hard for me to listen to episodes about Sasquatch. I'm the guy that's stuck on all the Sasquatch TV shows.
4: I swear, this is better. Like, I'm convinced. I don't like to say I believe, but I'm very convinced they exist. When you hear these people's encounters, it's
0: got to
4: be real. Like,
0: what
4: do these people think? It might be aliens.
0: Nah, I don't think they're aliens. I mean, listen, Bigfoot is just a primate in the woods. Like, think about all of the crazy primates we see in the jungle. Why is it so far-fetched to think that it's just a primate in the woods?
4: Exactly. But then why the government hiding it? That's the only thing that don't make sense.
0: That is true. But I watch Finding Bigfoot, Expedition Bigfoot, Sasquatch on Hulu. I watch all of that.
4: This is the best one. Hands down, right, I kid you not. That's why Chronicles.
0: I'm watching.
4: And Shattered Light, please check it out. That's the comic book I gave you. I don't like to bother people, but I think you're going to like it. Like, I really think you're going to like it.
0: Well, okay, I'm going to check it out, my brother.
4: Okay, you already got it. I gave it to you.
0: Okay.
4: That's a memory. Yeah, my Shattered Light.
0: I'll tell you another good movie, too. Sasquatch Sunset. You ever saw that?
2: No.
0: Oh, man, it came out a couple years ago. Mm-hmm. You got to watch Sasquatch Sunset. It's not a documentary, though. It's actually a movie about a family of big feet.
2: No.
0: I guess you should call them big feet if it's more than one. Good morning. Who's this?
6: Elise.
0: Oh
2: she sounds bad. Yeah, exactly. Go to the one.
0: Who you want to get the biggest heart to, Elise?
6: To the owners of Percy and Willie in Florence, South Carolina.
0: What is Percy and Willie? Let me look that up. What's that? Mm-hmm.
6: It's a restaurant.
0: Okay.
6: So a food critic went there. His name is Ben A. Critic. Mm-hmm. He's very well known. Whenever he walked in the restaurant, everybody knew him. Like, he was getting so much love. And the owners just came up and told him he

0: had to leave. And when he asked why, they said, because you're videoing, and we don't allow videoing in here. And proceeds to turn around and say, call the police. Like that man did something.
1: Wow.
2: I'm watching it now. Video shows confrontation as black food critic says he was pushed from South Carolina restaurant.
0: Yes.
2: Yeah, Percy and Willie.
0: And everybody was in there showing him love. What? Like, he's very well known. He's awesome.
2: Is that an actual policy? Do they not allow? I don't see how you can not allow videotaping in 2026. Everybody videotaping something.
0: Exactly. I really believe it was because he was a black man with locks, and they was just profiling him.
2: I mean, there's plenty of black men with locks in Florence, South Carolina.
0: Yeah.
2: Maybe it was because of the disruption he was causing. Not causing a disruption,
0: it
2: but you know.
0: It wasn't even a disruption.
2: Yeah, I don't want to say disruption. You know what I mean.
3: I'm watching the video now. It wasn't a camera crew. He just had his camera.
2: Well, no, I don't mean disruption, but you know, like everybody like getting excited when they saw him and stuff like that.
0: Right. Even one of the hostess came up to him and was like, I have a waitress that wants to wait on you, so we got a table for you. They specifically want you because it's you.
2: Wow. Mm-mm-mm. So what y'all gonna do? Y'all gonna stop going to Percy and Willie's?
0: I'll never go there. Well, I don't live there, but I would never go there if I did go.
2: Where you live at?
1: Where you live at?
0: Well, I'm from North Carolina, but I live in Florida now.
2: Oh, so you just minding South Carolina business is what you're doing this morning?
0: Definitely.
2: Okay. Nothing wrong with that. It's a good story to amplify because I didn't know nothing about it. Thank you for calling.
0: Thank you.
2: All right. Salute to the Ben a critic. I don't know him. This is my first time seeing him because of this Percy and Willie situation.
3: Well, that was Donkey of the Day.
2: Yes, indeed.
3: All right. When we come back, we got the positive note and more. It's the Breakfast Club. Good morning.

0: It's DJ Envy, Jess Hilarious, Charlamagne Tha God. We are the Breakfast Club. Now, salute to Dana White for joining us. Of course, the president and CEO of UFC. They have a fight in Newark, New Jersey tomorrow, I believe. Mm-hmm. And also Trap Dickey for joining us this morning.
1: Salute to my guy, Trap Dickey, man. Make sure you go check out Trap Dickey's new project, DeVille. Trap Dickey represents Hartsville, South Carolina. That's my guy, man. Happy for him and all the success that he's currently having.
0: Yes, and also I want to salute to everybody. Yesterday we announced the car show. It's coming back to the 757 Hampton, Virginia on July 25th. All the early bird tickets are going sold out, so I just want to say thank you. So if you want to see celebrity cars, exotic cars, old school cars, American Muscle, of course we got carnival rides and games and jumpies, face painting, gaming trucks for the kids, food trucks. 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I want to salute to everybody. I appreciate you guys for all the love and support. You know, it's a family reunion, so we're going to have a good time on July 25th.
2: Yo, what if J. Cole would be like, yo, can I put my car in your car show?
0: Yeah, why not?
2: The Honda?
0: Yeah, Lambo. But yeah, you can put the Civic in there.
2: I know, that's
0: right. I love those type of cars. I remember...
2: Oh, you love a Civic?
0: No, I love the fact that that people have the cars that, like, they started with. Like, yeah. Ludacris put his Acura. You know that Acura, the first Acura he had, he put his Acura in my car show one time.
2: That's what's up. But it's souped up, man. And, like, he
0: just a regular back-in-the-day Acura that he used to drive, and he kept it and restored it. But, yeah, he had it in the car show one time. We have all types of stuff. We've had 2 Chainz gave me his tank one time to put in the car show.
2: Damn.
0: He also gave me, remember that pink car when he did the, it was like the... The pink trap house. It was like a pink car outside of a trap. He gave me that one time. But I mean, we've got everything. Like French Montana gave me a Bugatti before. Like, that's, it doesn't matter. People like to see what other celebs drive in their cars and things like that. So it doesn't matter what type of car it is. We just love to have it at the car show. It's just something dope for people to see. So
2: dope.
0: Get your ticket. And when we come back, we got the positive notice. The Breakfast Club. Good morning.

0: Tay, Envy, Jess Hilary, Charlamagne Tha God. We are the Breakfast Club. Now, where you at this weekend?
1: I'm enjoying Mother's Day this weekend.
0: Yeah,
1: my foundation is giving an event in Baltimore, my hometown. We're honoring 60 women in power. We're going to have the mayor's wife there. Governor Westmore's wife there, you know, amongst other women, heavy hitter matriarchs in the family, man. So that's going to be dope. I'm going to honor my mother and honor a few of my close friends, you know, who have businesses and things like that. But, you know, because the name of the event is called Women Who Pour. So you got to pour into each other. So it's going to be a great, great evening. It's a dinner. It's going to be a great evening of love and laughter and, you know, just women congregating, you know what I'm saying? But, yo, salute to Maury Povich. I sat down with Maury yesterday. And he was telling me about how when y'all had him up here, y'all used to like bully him into giving money to certain charities, yo.
2: And?
0: Yeah.
3: I think we might have did that once, twice.
1: He said, yo, he said twice. I'm just saying,
2: how much money Maury done made?
1: Off black people.
2: You goddamn right.
3: That's right.
1: But that's what he said.
2: What do you think we're going to do to Dana White? What you talking about?
1: Yeah, he was not playing. He was like, I specifically remember more than one time,
2: yes.
1: You know, because they feel like, you know, I've made so much money off the black community that they would bully me into giving money. And he said, not only would, you know, they bully me to give in one time, they'll go back and it wasn't enough. They'll come back and bully me and ask for more.
2: Because we do something every year called Change for Change.
1: Mm-hmm.
2: Right. Change for Change is we raise money for different organizations. One year we did the Thurgood Marshall College Fund. I know one year we did Brandon Marshall's 357 mental health organization.
3: One year we did some HBCU fund. I think we did.
2: That was the Thurgood Marshall Fund.
3: We raised
2: damn near $1 million that year.
3: Yep.
2: What else? I can't remember what else, but yes.
1: He was serious.
2: So yeah. Hit Maury up.
1: Yeah. That's right.
2: Maury, what's up?
1: He loved y'all, but he definitely remembered that.
3: Eminem gave some money too.
2: Eminem gave some money.
1: Yo, y'all had him on the show and he gave money?
2: No.
1: Oh, all right. Damn, y'all calling on the phone, bullying him?
2: No, I wasn't bullying. It's just like, let's
3: just ask nicely.
1: Bully the whites for the bread. I love it. And shout out to everybody who came out last night to celebrate the release and rise and success of my new book, Till Death Do We Parent, the co-parenting memoir, which is out now. I appreciate 50, man. He paid for the dinner at Planet Hollywood last night. It was at 7 p.m. And it was, you know, a couple people in there. Shout out to My Son from the TMI podcast with Tamika D. Mallory, which is also on the Black Effect Podcast Network, right?
2: Mm-hmm. Yes, sir.
3: That's a man.
1: I'm a woman.
2: Oh, yes, ma'am. I was looking down. I just heard your voice.
3: Wow.
2: No. Yes, right, ma'am.
3: Happy Mother's Day.
1: No, it was great. No, shut up. The dinner was great. Thank you, 50. I appreciate you, yo.
2: 50 Cent paid for your dinner?
1: Yes.
2: That's what's up.
1: It was a private dinner that he gave me. For the release of my book or whatever, so
2: dope.
1: I appreciate that. At Planet Hollywood.
3: Yeah, salute to Planet Hollywood.
1: Mm-hmm.
3: All right, Charlamagne, you got a positive note?
2: Well, I just want y'all to know today is UFO Disclosure Day.
3: Oh,
2: today is the day that the White House is going to release everything that they know about aliens. I think it's a slow roll, though, so I don't know exactly what's coming out today. But I just want everybody to know, man, if you've been abducted and anally probed, you're probably in them files.
1: Yo, what?
2: Okay. So that's the positive note. No, really. The positive note is there's only two ways to live your life. One is as though nothing is a miracle. The other is as though everything is a miracle. Have a great day.
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1: Netflix has a new action series that dropped April 30th called Man on Fire, starring Yahya Abdul-Mateen II as John Creasy. He's a former Special Forces mercenary trying to rebuild his life after a failed mission, but trouble keeps finding him. Watch Man on Fire now on Netflix.
0: The Breakfast Club.
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0: To be honest, love, love too. I gossip with my like I'm Young Thug too. 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
1: Where you at?
0: At the house with it, watching Santa's.
1: Who you with?
0: On the couch with my favorite Santa. 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Even if I fall.

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0: tips still whine.
1: I never knew a love, love, love, a love like this. 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Nibble on your ear, touch your butt like this. 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If God's a girl, then the guy we trust like this. To be honest, love, love too. 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
0: Where you at?
1: At the house with it, watching Santa's.
0: Who you with?
1: On the couch with my favorite Santa. I was about to, but you convinced us. Should I decorate her walls or log off to Pinterest? Never too late to meditate on emotional attachments. Even if I fall short.

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0: 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Gathered out the mud, 6'1", old thug old. 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Never been a boat or a lame old. 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Street cred good, always old. 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Hit her, I ain't in your business and you ain't in mine. Hit her. Yeah, we both outside. 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In his. 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Strip club stunt, I'ma stunt hard. We can go dollar for dollar in this junk. He missed the get it done. I'm Mrs. One of One. Fall in love every time we link. He got me sprung.com. Mind these girls can't keep it peace, y'all. I ain't stressing on you, you ain't stressing on me. Boy, I don't wanna push you on a leash. Never that. You a dog, I'm a dog. 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I ain't in your business and you ain't in mine. Hit him in mine. Yeah, we both outside. That's my type, but hit her.
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Shake that like you out of control. 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

0: 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M.I.A.'s.
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0: I never knew a love, love, love, a love like this. 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
1: Where you at?
0: At the house with it, watching Santa's.
1: Who you with?
0: On the couch with my favorite Santa. 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Even if I

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Wanna have some little devil. 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
4: From the Plumride Time Saving Traffic Center, accident at 132nd and West Center Road. Another accident on 72nd at Spring Street. One more accident on the right shoulder of I-80 eastbound after 42nd. Stop and go from 60th. More stop and go on JFK southbound between Chandler Road and Highway 3.

0: 70. I-80 eastbound is slowing down between I-680 and 72nd, and I-80 westbound between 42nd and 72nd. I'm John Stanton.
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1: Me like that, a, you know what I'm saying?
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1: From the Plumright Time Saving Traffic Center, accident at 132nd and West Center, another accident at 30th and Ames, and one more accident on I-680 northbound at Dodge. Stop and go from I-80 eastbound. Stop and go on the JFK between Chandler Road and Highway 370. Slow traffic on I-80 eastbound between I-680 and 72nd. Then on I-80 westbound between 24th and 72nd. I'm John Stanton.

0: Bangers in the system, miss that. 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And my A's.
1: Dear John, I was hoping it wouldn't come to this, but you've left me no choice. I'm leaving. Uncontrolled high blood pressure is really serious, and lately you seem to really not care. I've been there for you since day one, and I know you think I'm gonna keep ticking. But no, my friend, I can quit whenever I want. Why can't we get back to the good times? When we were more active and ate more healthy foods, and you checked on me every once in a while. Is that too much to ask? I don't want to leave. But unless you stop ignoring me, what else am I supposed to do? Remember, when I quit, you quit. Sincerely, your heart.
2: Listen to your heart. Don't let it quit on you. 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

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See you at the bar, you was hardly talking. That's when I knew that your heart was scarring. Friends to lovers need a part to star in. Like, wait, babe, let me

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1: 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And down in Florida, this man was recently arrested for public intoxication, decided to make his last phone call that he was legally obligated to, except he did it on his own tennis shoe. I just want to know what kind of sneakers he's wearing that has a keypad that he's dialing.

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0: To be honest, love, love too. I gossip with my like I'm Young Thug too. 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
1: Where you at?
0: At the house with it, watching Santa's.
1: Who you with?
0: On the couch with my favorite Santa. I was about to, but you convinced us. Should I decorate her walls or log off to Pinterest? Never too late to meditate on emotional attachments. Even if I

Yo, it's Pretty Chris here on Farm 106.9, and you and I both know you could use some BDE in your life. And I'm talking about Big Dough Energy, man. That's your shot at $5,000. It's the Big Dough Energy 5 grand sweepstakes powered by THC Dispensary. The contest runs through May 19th, so you still got a little bit to get signed up, so make sure you go do so at Farm 106.9.

0: 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What about you?
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4: From the Plumrite Time Saving Traffic Center. Accident reported at 132nd at West Center. Accident at 30th and Ames, and another at 72nd and Ames. Then an accident on the left shoulder of I-680 northbound at Dodge. Stop and go traffic from I-80 east. Consistent slowdown on I-80 eastbound between I-680 and 72nd, and I-80 westbound between I-480 and 72nd.

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1: Yo, it's Pretty Chris. You're on Fire Over the 6-9, and I'm sure you're off work right now. And if you're on your way to a happy hour, make sure you crack one open for me. I'm going to see if I can scavenge around here and find a mini fridge and happy hour it up with you remotely. It's Fire Over the 6-9.

0: clap. 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
1: Spread it.
0: That,
1: you know what I'm saying? You know.
0: Suck that thing till your throat gets sore.
1: Yeah.
0: Bend it on down, put your face on the floor.
1: Me like that. 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
1: From the Plumrite Time Saving Traffic Center, police presence at South 19th and Washington is causing some delays. Two accidents at Ames Avenue, one at 30th and one at 72nd. Stop and go traffic on Dodge between 72nd and 90th, with slower traffic between 120th and 129th on Dodge. Another stop and go on the JFK between Q and Highway 37. Both I-80 east and westbound are slowing down significantly. I'm John Stanton.
2: Number one. Whoa. All of y'all is number two.
0: Omaha's number one for hip hop and hits. 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

Lost Signs. It's pretty crisp here on Fire Home 106.9. And I have these two neighbors that live next to each other, and they get in competitions to see who can put the most political signs in their front yard, which is great, to each their own. The thing is we live in a cul-de-sac. So it's just the same five people that drive by and see these signs. I don't think they're doing anything for whatever political campaign they're trying to support. It's Fire Home 106.9.

It's pretty Chris here on Farm 106.9. And one of the guys that invented the Roomba vacuum is now trying to crack the household market again, but this time with AI-powered pet robot dogs. Do I have to be the one to tell him? We've been there. We've done that, man.

0: To be honest, love, love too. I gossip with my like I'm Young Thug too. 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
1: Where you at?
0: At the house with it, watching Santa's.
1: Who you with?
0: On the couch with my favorite Santa. I was about to, but you convinced us. Should I decorate her walls or log off the Pinterest? Never too late to meditate on emotional attachments. Even if I fall.

Yo, so you still got time to get signed up for Bananas and Bangers. It's Pretty Chris here on Pro when it stays 9, and that's right. All you gotta do is share what your walk-up song would be, and you can be getting hooked up with a 4-pack of sweet tickets to see the Savannah Bananas at Memorial Stadium June 13th. Not only that, you're gonna get hooked up with $200 and a free duct cleaner.

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1: From the Plumrite Time Saving Traffic Center, accident reported on 30th and Ames. Another accident at Lake Street and 45th. Stop and go on the JFK between Chandler Road and Highway 370. Slower traffic on Dodge between 72nd and 90th. Slower traffic on I-80 eastbound between I-680 and 72nd, and I-80 westbound between 42nd and 60th. Drive cautiously as we're heading in the evening. I'm John Stanton.

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0: Bangers in the system, miss that. 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And my A's.
1: 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Omaha's number one for hip hop and hits.

Government began requiring stronger age checks for things online to try to keep kids away from harmful content. And a study was done and it found that 46% of kids found that just drawing a fake mustache on their face was enough to fool the software, which blows my mind. But that's what I would think kids would think would work. But for it to actually be working, maybe I'll draw a fake.

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Big G L O N G L E. 50,000 new Chanel shopping spree, and every time I pop out, you know I A T E.

0: Yo, it's Pharrell with the 6ix9ine, Omaha's number one for hip hop and hits. Quick shout out to Matt, man. He's hit me up asking for Rain Dance. I got you. It's Dave. I'm Pharrell with the 6ix9ine.
1: Let's get the party started. 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
1: From the Plumrite Time Saving Traffic Center, accident reported on 30th and Ames. Another accident at Lake Street and 45th. Stop and go on the JFK between Chandler Road and Highway 370. Slower traffic on Dodge between 72nd and 90th. Slower traffic on I-80 eastbound between I-680 and 72nd, and I-80 westbound between 42nd and 60th. Drive cautiously as we're heading in the evening. I'm John Stanton.
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1: Yeah.
0: Spread them cheeks, let me see that hole.
1: Spread it.
0: That,
1: you know what I'm saying? 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
1: Yeah.
0: Bend it on down, put your face on the floor.
1: Me like that.
0: You know what I'm saying?

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1: Let's go.
0: Random cheese, let me see that hoe. Shake that like you out of control. Suck that thing till your throat gets sore. Bend it on down, put your face on the floor.

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That's on Friday, June 12th. So you got some time.

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Well, it's just about 7 o'clock, which means it's officially time for me to go get my weekend started. My name is Pretty Chris, and this is Power 106.9. Thank you for hanging out with me this afternoon. I'll catch up with you again next week, though. Same time, same place. But until then, peace.

0: To be honest, love, love too. 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
1: Where you at?
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1: Who you with?
0: On the couch with my favorite Santa. I was about to, but you convinced us. 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Even if I fall

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1: 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I look so good, you look so good. Maybe we should all leak it together. F*** it. You only live once. 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